how to do it to you. I know how to make you feel like you wanna feel. 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

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Like, wait, babe, let me ask your pardon. This ain't Gucci, this is Prada, darling. 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
1: Some things in life are bad, they can really make you mad. 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
2: 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And nobody. Baby could ever take

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2: 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I'm so itching to dance, I can't stand it. 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
1: Let's get down to business. Give you one more night to get this. 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

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This is a new style of music.

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